0: 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He's go married another girl. When he's married another girl, I am very, very sad. I can't walk, like cut at my legs. How he's married different lady, I no believe. After 1 month, I am sent up in balcony. Some bomb come for my eyes. My eyes gone. 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Now I have only one eyes. I am sad.
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1: empieza a darse a conocer. Empieza.

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When they realize it is really everything.